0: guys out. 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
1: Fire extinguished. 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
1: According to the shelter.

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Going to be for a 50 female for the dizziness.

0: 6.
1: Transporting one non-emergent to Milford Hospital with our Lieutenant Ryder. 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

77 Atwater Avenue, Unit 1. The 84-year-old female who fell. She may have an injury to the hip. Priority 2-2-2, correction, 77 Atwater Avenue, Unit 1. The 84-year-old female who fell, possible hip injury, 2239, they're in dispatch standing by.

10-32, be left 77 Atwater Ave, floor 1. Caller says to go around the back on the first porch. For the 84-year-old female, fall, lift assist.

0: for car 4, engine 4, Quint 3, 300 3rd Ave. Fire alarm came in as zone 5, first floor, heat and smoke detector.
1: Over to car 4. Car 4. 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
2: Received Quint 3, can headed right into confirm and investigate.
1: Thank you.

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Cross off Robert Street Parkway and Clark Street.

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Cross Street, Emerald Ridge Court, Maple Avenue. 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
0: On 312.

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Paddock 2, EMS Alpha Response, 56 Broad Street, cross of Factory Lane and High Street.

show the MS BLS on a priority 7, Acadia Lane, the Mark Apartments, Building 5, Unit 102, elderly female, fall with a head strike, repeating, show the dispatch, show the MS BLS on a priority 7, Acadia Lane, the Mark Apartments, Building 5, Unit 102, elderly female, fall with a head strike, I'm out 525, crossing Bridgeport Avenue in the dead end.

service to 60, of approximately 88, 90-year-old female. Followed with a head strike, came into a medical arm. That's the only contact they had, so I attempted contact, and the mailbox was full, went right to voicemail.

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Party just hit her alarm again. I tried contacting her and I was unable to leave a voicemail. She hit her pendant again for the alarm company. She fell and struck her head. There are again two dogs in the residence. Just use caution. If you need it, I have door codes for the building.

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Victor 60. 2 Victor 60. 60 would be clear, RMA, AMA. You clear with the RMA, AMA, and 550, 70534.

Hotel Shelter United, stay alive for call. 580 Long Hill Avenue, Crosby Commons, building room number 1616. On a follow-up possible lift.

this is Shelby EMS, DLS, normal travel 580 along Hill Avenue, Crosby Commons, Unit 16, 91-year-old female, fall, possible lift assist, no injuries, repeating, Shelby, this is Shelby EMS, 580 along Hill Avenue, Crosby Commons, Unit 16, normal travel response, 91-year-old female, fall, possible lift assist, no injuries, I'm at 611, coaches, Wesley Heights Road, that's very

that Shelby Miss. Cruiser 10 responding 612. Stand by a second call. 87 Shelton Avenue from Vomit.

second call ALS on a priority, 87 Shelton Avenue, first floor, 45-year-old male vomiting, being Shelton Dispatch, Shelton Unit, second call ALS on a priority, 87 Shelton Avenue, first floor, 45-year-old male, severe vomiting, timeout 613, Washington Roberts Street, Beardley Street.

0: Shelton Dispatch, we hear you. 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
1: Hey, Richard, just making sure, thanks. Second call is a 45-year-old male. Apparent issue of chest pain, shortness of breath with sweats. I don't know if he's got any cardiac history, though.
0: We see you, thank you. 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

0: 5, Victor 20, we're on our way.
1: 5, Victor 20, we're flying 617. Recent episode 10 days ago, about the same. Transferred on a 3 to Griffin at that time. No prior cardiac history.

0: 35, you take the toll over for Victor 10. I had them over at 580 Long Hill, Victor 20 at Shelton Avenue.
1: Victor 35, we are taking the 580 Long Hill app with assist over from whatever unit was dispatched originally.
0: No worries, thank you.

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1: 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CO1 is working on that.

Roger, Zeta, zero ratings for out. Medic 3 is obtaining a refusal, provides that advantage.

Medically. Medically is going to be clear. Patient refusal to take. Medically is on air. Okay.

Success, Shoney MS, first call in town, respond, ALS out of priority. 584 Lonco Lab, Bishop Wiki, Pavilion 3, Unit 51, with 80 female, altered mental. MS Dispatch 2, Shoney MS, first call in town, respond, ALS out of priority. 584 Lonco Lab, Bishop Wiki, Pavilion 3, Unit 51, 83 female, altered mental. Leslie Hexford, Asbury Ridge, time out of 739.

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1: Good morning, responding.
0: Unit 51 Alpha 83 female. It sounds like a pretty altered status. Breathe in. I think it's a little low on the O2 sats. They said they were having an issue getting her pulse. So it was the, she has a pulse, but it won't breathe.
2: Okay.

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0: Dispatch Shelton EMS, VLS Medic Priority, 484 Asbury Ridge, 74 female, for the abdominal pain. Repeating Shelton EMS, VLS Medic Priority, 484 Asbury Ridge, 74 female, for the abdominal pain. Crossover Long Hill Lab, Wesley Heights, 748.
1: Five Victor 20 Asbury Ridge. Roger. Going for 83 female. Sounds like she has a history of heart problems, complaining of upper abdominal chest tightness, a little shortness of breath.

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I'm sorry, TV is 200 West Church Street. 57-year-old male, I'm always supposed to be eating. Good morning, Meals is Dog. 200 West Church Street. 57-year-old male, I'm always supposed to 801.

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1: Roger, quick question. Do we have another crew on duty?
0: Stand by for 2 seconds. Let me check with the crew chief. Dispatch, you have a, you have two ALS and a BOS from 8 a.m. to 8 p.m. Very good, thank you.

0: This is Vestione EMS, third call in town, BLS on a priority. 7 Acadia Lane, building 5, unit 5102, 83-year-old female on a sick call. Repeating, Sean EMS, third call in town, BLS on a priority. 7 Acadia Lane, building 5, apartment 5102, 83, female on the sick. Crushers of Bridgeport Asset, dead end, timeout, 827.
1: 2 Victor 35 in route.
0: Roger. So we have another unit. That's awesome. 83 female, more or less an unknown sick. It looks like we were there for a medical alarm this morning. Sleeping, not awake, breathing, a lot of unknowns. Daughter's on site.

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0: Disconnect your 35. Speaking of medic, we have a patient who's profoundly hypotensive and pale. Not acting right for family, and has had multiple falls with vomiting with the last episode.
1: Roger, sit. Don't even stand by. Showing EMS. Medic intercept requested 7 Acadia Lane, building 55102, 83 female, meeting 2535 for the hypotensive. Repeating. Medic intercept requested at 7 Acadia Lane, building 55102 for the hypotensive. Timeout 855.

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0: 5 Victor 6035 direct.
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0: What's your destination?
2: Destination looks to be Griffin per POA right now, but advising. Set her up to Lost Tower. So we'll see based on the data if Griffin's still checked.
0: Alright, don't play transport, just let us know when you're leaving.
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0: 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If Victor 60 can meet you with a line of sight, that's fine. 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
1: Sounds good. 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
0: 3-5, 2 Bravo to Griffin.
1: Victor 60. Victor 60.
0: We're calling on the complex.
1: Roger, copy, 35.
0: 35, copy.
1: Victor
0: 35. Sean, I don't know if you know, it was probably an error, but we got a page for 2675 North at Bridgeport for the impact.

Dispatch to Stevenson, assisted by Monroe and Stepney. 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We cross up Pinto Lane to the dead end, fire ground 2, timeout 0913.

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0: 352's on scene. Nothing showing from three sides. I'll be out investigating. Doesn't appear to be this contractor's here. I'll report back. I'll establish command.
1: On scene, nothing shown from three sides. Contractors on scene, you'll establish command on 9-2-0.

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1: 5 on St. Pete.

0: Upon initial walkthrough, no smoke, no fire. No, the only smell I have at this point is a fresh paint smell. What do I have on the road?
1: Message received. You have 75, 302, 101, and 74 in the air.
0: I'll take 75 and 302, continuing to the same, all others can stage at their current location.
1: Roger, 75, 302, direct to the scene, all others stage at the current location.

This is Shoney MS, ALS on a priority, 723 Long Hill Ave, a B4 male, possible unresponsive CPR, repeating. Dispatch Shoney MS, ALS on a priority, 723 Long Hill Ave, B4 adult male, possible cardiac arrest, CPR in progress. Cross streets are Sound Ridge and Murphy's Lane, timeout 930.

0: Victor 20, Long Hill, to Victor 35 is going to come as well for assistance if needed.
1: Roger, yeah, CPR in progress. I'll get you a better update, but 723 Long Hill, adult male.

0: Bruce at 20 and 35 are on scene.
1: I got you both on scene, thank you.
2: Monroe, come in.
1: Monroe's on.
2: This time we've found nothing. Crews are continuing to investigate. I'll hold it to the units on scene. You can release all of the units.
1: Issue command, no findings. Crews continuing to investigate. Holding TS on scene, 941.

0: Federal threat. Nothing found. Structure was metered and checked. No readings of any sort. Units can return at their leisure. I'm going to terminate command. 352, clear and off the air.
1: Roger, nothing found. Metered, readings. 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Command is terminated 0952.

We're clear Mustang and returning stroke.

dispatch showing EMS 3rd calling town. BLS normal travel, 54 assist of all heights, 81-year-old male on this. Repeating, dispatch showing EMS 3rd calling town. BLS normal travel, 54 assist of all heights, 81-year-old male on the 6th, cross streets or Better Street to dead end. Timeout, 9:59. 5, Victor 60. Victor 60. We're stopping by the scene of the code to swap stretchers back at 35, and then we'll be able to take that call. That's it, the ball.

0: MS, respond, ALS on a priority, 579 HALAV, somewhere on the third floor for the 4-year-old male with the breather. EMS dispatch 2, Shell and EMS, respond, ALS on a priority, 579 HALAV, on the third floor for the 40 male dip breather. Because of White Street, it was 3rd Street North, timeout, 10 o'clock.
1: Hi, 5 Victor 60.
0: Hi, Victor 60.
1: We're pulling up along HALAV right now. We're going to get our stretcher from 35, then we'll be back to service, and we'll go do that other call.
0: Very good, thank you.

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0: being requested. 32 in the Shelton, 54 Sins Bug Hugs. 84-year-old male, non-ambulatory, repeating, Derby Storm Ambulance, respond 32, BLS, in the Shelton, 54 Sins Bug Hugs. 84-year-old male, non-ambulatory, 1003.
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1: 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Can I get a transfer unit, please, priority 2?
0: Simple. Griffin on 3.
2: Griffin on 3. Medic 2, Priority 2 MVA, Old Gate Lane and Woodmont Road.

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Priority 2. 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

Central Declan, intersection Old Galey, Woodmont Road, NBA, in his minor injuries.

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0: We're clear, presumption after TPR. We are headed back to restock, and Sioux Victor 35 is also clear if they didn't clear already.
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Showing EMS, first call in town, ALS on a priority. 4/5/8 Fisher Court, 95 female in the abdominal pain, possible AFib. Cross streets are Navajo, loop to the dead end, timeout 12:32.

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traffic at First Port Hospital. Medic 3 is back to a full crew. Utility 4 off the quarter north end. Medic 3 off the quarter north end.

Self-dispatch, on the air to Shelton AMS, respond to ALS 381, number 15, Mohegan Road, across the Walnut Tree, High Ridge, 76-year-old male cardiac problem. Sir Shelton AMS, respond to ALS on a priority, number 15, Mohegan Road, across the Walnut Tree Hill, High Ridge Road, 76-year-old male on the heart problem, 1257.

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1: Quint 5, Medic 2, Engine 4, EMS Delta response, 144 Clark Hill Road, cross of Burner, Terrace, and Marino Drive.

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0: Arriving or departing?
1: Arriving. Someone did acknowledge me when I told them we were coming here, so.
0: Oh, yeah, I got you. I pulled up 20's card. My bad.

Jason, if I respond for the toilet water overflowing. 52 Jewett Street, Unit 1. Please sign in, sentence 6, Squad 9. Repeating, Antonia Fire responds for the water leak. 52 Jewett Street, Unit 1, for the toilet water overflowing. The assignment is Engine 6, Squad 9, cross streets in North Spring Street, Hodge Ave, 403. 1403.

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Roger, Onion 6, you're responding. 52 Jewett Street first, or Unit 1, excuse me, for the toilet and tub overflowing, your nearest hydrant, are at the corner of Jewett and Hodge and around the corner from 58 Jewett.

0: I'll be out. 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

0: Them right now.
1: Oh, here, I'm not sure if it's their problem or not, but they did tell me that.
0: Yeah, I'm just on the phone with the emergency service center. They're not quite understanding the problem.

0: South Sector 25. They said they'll get it sent out for a technician to review. I have no ETA.
1: Okay. Can you give them my number? Because we're not going to wait here all day for them. And then if they have an issue when they get here, they can call me. The tenant's trying to get a hold of the landlord. I told him to call a plumber. You can put the box in service. I'll have the report.
0: Thank you. The box is in service. You'll have the report. The tenant is attempting to get in contact with a landlord for a plumber. I can attempt to call querying back. It's a 24/7 emergency service. They themselves are not the technicians, so I don't know if they don't take phone numbers for callbacks, but I can try.
1: Okay, I can swing through here in a little bit, see if they show up.

0: County Foreign Service.
1: Roger. What's that? Walker Hill Road?
0: Scene reports fire's been extinguished at the green line. Under control. 32 on service and return.

Monroe Dispatch on the air to Monroe Fire. Respond and assist EMS number 20 Nor Road, close to Van Hill Road. It's going to be for a female who fell, possible with assistance required. That's for Monroe Fire. Respond with Monroe EMS on priority. 20 Nor Road, cross of Van Hill Road, Blake Road. It's going to be for a 71-year-old female fall, possibly bariatric, 1427. You're going to need channel 1. Excuse me, fire ground 2.

0: 701.
1: 701.
0: Number 20 Nor Road, runs between Fan Hill and Blake. EMS is in route for a 71-year-old female fall in the kitchen. She's altered and I believe bariatric.
1: Receive.

Yeah, we're just on the 6. Roger.

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1: Roger, 73, copy.
0: Yeah, 73 copies, direct from 701.

33 MC.

Shell dispatch on air 2 Shell City Mesh responding to on priority. 42 Sunset Drive, 32-year-old male, backbone loop to the head. So Shelton, EMS, ALS priority. 42 Sunset Drive, cross of Angel Avenue, Newport Avenue. It's going to be for the 32-year-old male, had a basketball hoop fall on top of him. 1446.

EMS ALS party, 42 Sunset Drive, cross of Angel Avenue, Newport Avenue. It's going to be for the 32-year-old male had a basketball hoop fall on top of him. 1446.

0: 7 para 1. Patient's on a stretcher and in the ambulance. I'll be clearing off the air.
1: Patient on the stretcher and the ambulance, clearing off the air.
2: Roger, it's going to be some sort of unknown trauma. The mother doesn't know what happened. He was putting together a basketball hoop outside. She doesn't know if it fell on him, but she said he might have struck his head. There's a little bit of blood from his ears, but it seems to have stopped. He's been a little bit altered and hyperventilating. She can't really get a straight answer out of him.

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0: How far is that here going to Milford ER?

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ISO 401 Bridgeport Ave, Big Y, on Bridgeport Ave. For the post and VE though. 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

5-20. 5-20. Hey, left the St. V's on a priority trauma alert. If you could give them a heads up. 30s male, a basketball hoop fell on him, causing him to fall on the driveway. He's altered, bleeding from the ears, and not acting appropriately at this time. Roger, I'll let him know. Thank you. We'll patch in to them when we get a chance.

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Repeating, Shelton Dispatch, Shelton AMS, your third call in town, ALS on a priority at the 25 Phillip Drive, 78-year-old male with difficulty breathing. Cross streets are going to be Kern Lane and Kathleen Road. Your timeout now is 1510.

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Victor 60. 5 Victor 60. Griffin on a 3, ALS. Roger, 1541.

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0: 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Cross street's going to be Old Trafford Road and Parrot Drive, your town, 1631.
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1: Route 1634. You have a 62-year-old male who is complaining of pain from his face going down to the left side of his arm and making his face cramp.

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Be advised, we're going to be continuing for that call, normal travel. Roger, thank you.

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Victor 20. Victor 20. Victor 35 will be transporting VLS to Griffin momentarily. We will be clear with a downgrade, and we will be out of service for a vehicle issue. Roger.

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0: 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Engine 1, car 4, clear.
1: Central.

0: fire an ambulance response to the MDA, Route 8 North, just north of exit 18. For the MDA with an arm fracture, CST is responding, not on scene yet. The assignment is end of 13, end of 15, rescue 17, EMS, 1730. Now reported that vehicle is on fire.
1: C-1-5-0 to the firehouse.
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Roger. Incoming firefighter called in stating you need to get out at the Henny Penny. There you'll find a vehicle on fire. And from the FBA, a possible arm fracture.

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1: Hey, Chief, you got a fully involved car fire. Multiple people on the highway. 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

consumer fire response for the MVA vehicle on fire, Route 8 North, just past exit 18. 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Do you find intention 13? Receiving Seymour fire response for the MVA.

0: everyone.
1: And one car involved with fire. I guess it's so. I will be.
0: Roger, you're on scene and command and investigating with the one car on fire. Looks like everyone's out on 1834.

out of 43 to the fire. Shelton Dispatch, Shelton Fire Company 4111 Old Stratford Road, 111 Old Stratford Road, Crush Pizza, Route 8 North Overpass and the Stratford Town Line for the open burning, no permit. 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Time out, 1735.

0: I got one base taken care of an off-duty firefighter right now. Well, they just might be innovating. Second car might have continued on down into Beacon.
1: Briefing, we've got 911 to the erratic op. Tango 7 is in route. I'll let them know one patient being cared for by the firefighter. Looks like it's possibly evading.
0: I got the highway shut down right now.
1: Roger, Engine 13, on your response, Route 8 North, just past exit 18 highway is shut down. Your best area of access is Henny Penny for the NVA vehicle on fire.
0: FD1 and 13. At the highway shut down, he goes across the left lane, right by my vehicle. Stop short for the car fire.

0: 61, go to Tango and Unit, all the rimfire are patient. They're going to have to come back down to us.
1: Roger, I'll attempt to advise they're also possibly reporting there's some type of checking incident by them. And Roger, 13, I have you on the
0: screen. Yeah, those cars are involved.
2: But I got more of an issue up there with the person by the car fire.
0: Okay.

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0: 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Then Shelton Dispatch, Shelton EMS. 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Room 150 Wing 1 Charlie for a 52-year-old female headache. 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

0: 5 Victor 60. Responding. Roger, also responding. It's going to be a 52-year-old female with a sudden onset of a headache. She had brain surgery about 4 weeks ago, just went to the rehab facility on Friday. It's going to be room 150, wing 1, Charlie.
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0: southbound. I'm sorry, northbound.
1: Yeah, we just passed the entrance ramp. We're making our way slowly up to you.
0: All right, supposedly right past the on-ramp, there's another accident with an Acura on the right lane. Stop by that and check it out for me.
1: Okay.
2: 27
0: FC1. FC1 to Seymour. We're going to assign 15 to that second accident that this angle's called in.
3: Roger, FC1, I'll put engine 15 on that second MVA.
2: 27 FC1.
0: Go ahead, Captain.
2: I'm right at the entrance here. It's all blocked off. I don't know if I can get up there.
0: We just opened the highway. Should be moving any second.
2: Okay, Roger.
0: You can follow it down and stage with 15 if you see anything there.

0: 14 on that second MVA.
1: I'm right at the entrance here. It's all blocked off. I don't know if I can get up there.
2: We just opened the highway. Should be moving any second.
1: Okay, roger.
2: You can follow it down and stage with 15 if you see anything there.
1: Roger, we're just pretty much finding a danger.

0: 42 on. We'll be out investigating. 4 all out command. Roger.
1: Roger, that's 3 cars of the 2nd MVA. No injuries.

0: Tango Unit Zima. If you let me know what hospital Tango Unit is calling to.
1: Griffin.
0: Thank you very much.
1: You're very welcome.
0: Be advised, fire is out. They're just doing a quick overhaul.
1: 3-2, fire is out. Quick overhaul. 1752.

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1: We're taking in a fire alarm on Long Hill Ave. Do you want it as 4 and 1 or do you want us to add the 3rd 2?
0: You can tone in 4 and 1. We're going to be clearing up here in a second.
1: That's your seat.

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1: 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Once this thing's done, they can just make you pull over for me.
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0: 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Priority 2, VOS 11 Franklin Street at the Sally Port at the PD. 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Cross Street, Franklin Street, and dead end.

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0: 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I'm showing 2 Bravo 8 out of service. 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
1: Have a good night.
0: Roger, thank you. You as well.
1: Insomnia.
0: 21, go ahead.
1: Tone test loud and clear.
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1: Engine 42 is on scene. The one-story group home. Nothing showing from two sides. We'll be out investigating. 401 on command. Fire Guard 1.

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1: Go ahead.
0: Place the incident under control. Smoke from cooking. Alarm took a reset. Incident command will be terminated. 42 will be cleared in service.
1: Roger. Incident under control. Smoke from cooking. Command terminated. 1806. 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

0: through the first incident, is all set. Engine 13 will be headed back to fill up and get pulled back in service. You can terminate that command, and you can assign me to the second ticket with engine 15.
1: Received. The first incident is all set. Engine 13 is leaving the highway to go refuel, and they'll be back in service. You are going on to the other call. It is 1815, excuse me.

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1: Lewis, 5-0. I had the both entrance ramps over here closed down. There's cones across them. People are still coming off the ramp. What's your plan? You want to open it up?
2: Yeah, Roger. The highway is completely open. It goes normal.
1: Okay, Mr. Decease, I'll be clearing the scene.
3: Victor 35.
0: To Victor 35.
3: You can show us responding.
0: Roger, also responding. 1817, you have a 91-year-old male, caregivers on scene, loose catheter.
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1: 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Utility 10, off the air, recorder, 1821.

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I apologize, that's on the first floor, 404 Roosevelt Drive.

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0: Roger, you're out. Storm Daniels for a second access call, party 2BLS, 119 Hawkins Street, second floor, 18-year-old female fall. Repeating. Storm Daniels for a second active call, priority 2BLS, 119 Hawkins Street, second floor, 18-year-old female fall. Cross streets are 7th Street, 8th Street, 1858.

0: 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I'm here with your nightly radio and tone test for Sunday, August 16th, 2026. 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
1: Year-old female, fall. This is your second tone. Cross Street, 7th Street, 8th Street, 1901.
2: 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You'll have two ALS on the overnight tonight.
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1: Sean, EMS, second call in town, VLS normal travel. 136 Running Brook in Assaduck, 83-year-old female for the sick. Repeating, Sean, EMS, second call in town, VLS normal travel. 136 Running Brook in Assaduck, 83-year-old female for the sick. Cross streets are Pogosset Lane and dead end, timeout 1903.

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Dog is that. Recall, Medic 2, Transport 81 DLS, Milford Hospital, 23, to be clear and thorough. 10-4.

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Victor 10. Victor 10. He's on a free bottle. Roger, 1926.

5, engine 1, medic 2, EMS, Charlie responds. 1060 New Haven Avenue, cross of Settlers Ridge Road and Mary Ellen Drive.

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Party one. BLS 36 Crestwood Road. Possibly accessed from Beechwood Drive, the very end of Crestwood. The 70-year-old male down is conscious and breathing, unknown issue. Party one BLS. First call down 1953.

be advised, PD on seat, reporting that you're going to have to go to the rear of 36

firing EMS is on an area of West Street, Beecher Street, possibly 120 West Street for the motorcycle accident. Male party down, reported to be unconscious. The assignment is engine 13, engine 50, rescue 17, EMS. I'm also starting a medic for EMS, repeating. Respond, fire an EMS in the area of West Street, Beecher Street, or 120 West Street for the motorcycle accident. Male party down, unconscious. The assignment is engine 13, engine 50, rescue 17, EMS. I'm starting a medic for EMS. 2000.

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0: Roger, after 3, you're responding.

Hotel. Patricia. Clear Beans Hotel. Roger 24. Roger, before you're on, please take command, investigating. You got one motorcycle.